0: Hits from Pity.
1: Hi, I'm Sabrina Carpenter.
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More and more, you just can't reject it. And I'm the one that can relate to you, him, her, and your buddy. Cause everybody wants some. Money ain't all, but you can't excuse it. The way I'm living, I got to use it.

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1: Left the room the second that you walked in, something like a fever dream. 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
0: In a moment, you will hear these songs.
2: And if one tries to leave, embrace the hurt, embrace it all. If a heart is breaking, that's when you know it's love.
0: In a moment, you will hear these songs.

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Yo. 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

Let me be your underwear, so I can touch you there and there and there. That's what I want.

0: In a moment, you will hear these songs.
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0: Oh, by the way, it all started like this.
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0: 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Heb ik alles? 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Wat mis ik nu nog? Oh ja. 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